0: you go. There's something I want you to have.
1: Oh, it's beautiful. But wait a minute, isn't this...
0: Yeah, yes it is.
1: But I thought the old lady dropped it into the ocean in the air.
0: Well, baby, I went down and got it for you.
1: Aw, you shouldn't have.

eyes check the Bible, read and preach. My eyes open, begin to realize I'm still in my dreams. Who's the man in disguise? I stop tripping, think a second about the kitchen. Have to face the fact about my future repetition. In addition, minimize my ambition. Lord, with me.